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Travis Kelce called Taylor Swift his wife for the first time publicly at Chiefs training camp. No fate of Ophelia for her.

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0: Rick Springfield still has a thing for Jesse's girl coming up, Shaboozy. Shaboozy grew up in a part of Virginia that was southern, but also close to Washington, D.C. How did that influence the music he makes? The beauty of a place like Northern Virginia, where he was from, is you weren't really required or expected to be anything. He didn't know there was a Nashville, where everyone's wearing cowboy hats and singing country music and playing the dive bars. But then he learned Emmylou Harris graduated from his high school, and she got her start going up to D.C. and playing. To know that country music had roots in D.C. and Maryland was freeing. This is Steve Anderson. 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
3: The forecast from northeastern Connecticut, mostly clear and cool for tonight with lows near 55. Clouds increase tomorrow, highs around 80. Rain showers with an isolated thunderstorm, and some of that rain may be heavy at times. Breezy with lows 60 to 65 tomorrow night. Showers ending Monday, followed by gradual clearing with highs near 80. This is WINY meteorologist Michael Frashione.
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5: Tuesday, an early morning bird walk will be held at the Connecticut Audubon Society Center, Day Street in Pomfret at 8 a.m. The Northeast Connecticut Farmers Market will be held at the Plainfield Early Childhood Center, 651 Norwich Road in Plainfield, from 4 to 6 p.m. Tuesday. Wednesday, community kitchens will be held at United Methodist Church of Danielson, 9 Spring Street in Danielson at 12 noon. Killingly Parks and Recreation Senior Movies will be held at the Community Center, Broad Street in Danielson at 1:30 p.m. Wednesday. Thursday, the Courthouse Clam Bake will be held at the Courthouse Bar and Grill, 121 Main Street in Putnam. To make reservations, call 860-963-0074. And the Killingly Business Association Networking Mixer Night will be held at the Alchemy Arts and Wellness Studio, 13 Water Street in Danielson, from 5 to 7 p.m. Thursday. That's what's happening. 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

0: The dreams of the Cranberries include Thanksgiving dinner. The Cranberries have announced a new live album called Live at the London Astoria 2, 1994. It's due out September 4th. It includes performances of songs such as Linger and Dreams, as well as Zombie before it was officially released.
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7: The forecast from northeastern Connecticut, mostly clear and cool for tonight with lows near 55. Clouds increase tomorrow, highs around 80. Rain showers with an isolated thunderstorm, and some of that rain may be heavy at times. Breezy with lows 60 to 65 tomorrow night. Showers ending Monday, followed by gradual clearing with highs near 80. This is WINY meteorologist Michael Frashione.
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0: Somber is back to friends. That'll save money on gifts. I'm Steve Anderson. Somber was chosen by one of his celebrity fans, Taylor Swift, to perform her songs as she was inducted into the Songwriters Hall of Fame at a June ceremony in New York City. He says that he spent the performance desperately trying to keep himself from looking at Taylor as he sang. If he looked at her for 3 seconds during the performance, his mind would have completely blanked because that's Taylor Swift. That's a goddess. He remembers looking at her for a split second while performing and almost losing it, but then he looked away. Taylor was pleased with the performance, declaring, "Somber is the future."
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1: With WINY Headline News, Governor Lamont announced an elimination of sale taxes on school supplies while expanding Connecticut's upcoming sales tax-free week, according to a statement released earlier this week. The state budget signed into law this summer includes two reduction sales taxes that will generate savings for Connecticut residents. Connecticut will no longer collect sale taxes on non-electronic school supplies effective as July 1st, as sale taxes will no longer apply to items such as pens, pencils, crayons, notebooks, paper, folders, binders, lunch boxes, and more. According to Lamont, this sales tax elimination will apply every day of the year moving forward, a move that is expected to save residents approximately $6 million per year. According to Lamont, the improvements to sales tax exemptions are intended to help give consumers extra savings. Sales tax-free week begins tomorrow, August 16th, and runs each day through Saturday, August 22nd. More news at the top of the hour.
2: The forecast from Northeastern Connecticut, mostly clear and cool for tonight with lows near 55. Clouds increase tomorrow, highs around 80. Rain showers with an isolated thunderstorm, and some of that rain may be heavy at times. Breezy with lows 60 to 65 tomorrow night. Showers ending Monday, followed by gradual clearing with highs near 80. This is WINY meteorologist Michael Frascione.
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4: Tuesday, an early morning bird walk will be held at the Connecticut Audubon Society Center, Day Street in Pomfret at 8 a.m. The Northeast Connecticut Farmers Market will be held at the Plainfield Early Childhood Center, 651 Norwich Road in Plainfield from 4 to 6 p.m. Tuesday. 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Killingly Parks and Recreation Senior Movies will be held at the Community Center, Broad Street in Danielson at 1:30 p.m. Wednesday. 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And the Killingly Business Association Networking Mixer Night will be held at the Alchemy Arts and Wellness Studio, 13 Water Street in Danielson from 5 to 7 p.m. Thursday. That's what's happening. 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

0: 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Olivia posted her reaction to playing Lollapalooza, writing, "Lollapalooza, her first time headlining a festival in America. 97,000 of you. Truthfully, she'd been crying all day beforehand trying to process how they even got to this point." 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
5: The forecast from northeastern Connecticut, mostly clear and cool for tonight with lows near 55. Clouds increase tomorrow, highs around 80. Rain showers with an isolated thunderstorm, and some of that rain may be heavy at times. Breezy with lows 60 to 65 tomorrow night. Showers ending Monday, followed by gradual clearing with highs near 80. This is WINY meteorologist Michael Frascione.
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7: Tuesday, an early morning bird walk will be held at the Connecticut Audubon Society Center, Day Street in Pomfret at 8 a.m. The Northeast Connecticut Farmers Market will be held at the Plainfield Early Childhood Center, 651 Norwich Road in Plainfield from 4 to 6 p.m. Tuesday. 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Killingly Parks and Recreation Senior Movies will be held at the Community Center, Broad Street in Danielson at 1:30 p.m. Wednesday. Thursday, the Courthouse Clam Bake will be held at the Courthouse Bar and Grill, 121 Main Street in Putnam. To make reservations, call 860-963-0074. And the Killingly Business Association Networking Mixer Night will be held at the Alchemy Arts and Wellness Studio, 13 Water Street in Danielson from 5 to 7 p.m. Thursday. That's what's happening. 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

0: It's only a month away, September. Earth, Wind, and Fire can't wait. Earth, Wind, and Fire and Lionel Richie's show in San Francisco was canceled last minute last Thursday night. The band announced the news in a social media post. They are unable to perform as scheduled tonight at Chase Center in San Francisco due to a medical emergency involving a member of their band, the message read. As a result, tonight's show with Lionel Richie will be rescheduled with a new date to be announced soon. No word on which band member was sick.
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9: The forecast from northeastern Connecticut, mostly clear and cool for tonight with lows near 55. Clouds increase tomorrow, highs around 80. Rain showers with an isolated thunderstorm, and some of that rain may be heavy at times. Breezy with lows 60 to 65 tomorrow night. Showers ending Monday, followed by gradual clearing with highs near 80. This is WINY meteorologist Michael Frascione.
10: Tuesday, an early morning bird walk will be held at the Connecticut Audubon Society Center, Day Street in Pomfret at 8 a.m. The Northeast Connecticut Farmers Market will be held at the Plainfield Early Childhood Center, 651 Norwich Road in Plainfield from 4 to 6 p.m. Tuesday. Wednesday, community kitchens will be held at United Methodist Church of Danielson, 9 Spring Street in Danielson at 12 noon. Killingly Parks and Recreation Senior Movies will be held at the Community Center, Broad Street in Danielson at 1:30 p.m. Wednesday. Thursday, the Courthouse Clam Bake will be held at the Courthouse Bar and Grill, 121 Main Street in Putnam. To make reservations, call 860-963-0074. And the Killingly Business Association Networking Mixer Night will be held at the Alchemy Arts and Wellness Studio, 13 Water Street in Danielson from 5 to 7 p.m. Thursday. That's what's happening. 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

0: Sabrina Carpenter cooked up the espresso. Steve Anderson just ahead of No Doubt. No Doubt's residency at Sphere in Las Vegas made Gwen Stefani the first woman to headline the arena since it opened 2 years ago. So far, the venue has had residencies from a range of huge rock bands. Things kicked off with U2, who played an incredible 40 shows. Since then, the Eagles are on their way to completing 48 shows, and even the Backstreet Boys are aiming for an impressive 35.
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1: 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Private well owners in select areas of Connecticut may be eligible for free testing for PFAS, a group of chemicals that can persist in the environment and may pose health concerns when present in drinking water. The town of Killingly is sharing information about the testing opportunity being offered through a partnership between the Connecticut Department of Public Health and UConn Extension. Eligible residents will be able to receive a free PFAS testing of their private wells if testing finds PFAS at levels above Connecticut's health-based standards. Treatment assistance will also be available. Residents interested in participating must first attend an in-person information session before receiving a sampling kit. The information session will take place Tuesday, September 15th from 6 to 7 p.m. in the main auditorium of the Killingly High School. Parking for the September 15th meeting will be available in the main parking lot at the south end of Killingly High School. More news at the top of the hour.
2: The forecast for northeastern Connecticut, mostly clear and cool for tonight with lows near 55. Clouds increase tomorrow, highs around 80. Rain showers with an isolated thunderstorm, and some of that rain may be heavy at times. Breezy with lows 60 to 65 tomorrow night. Showers ending Monday, followed by gradual clearing with highs near 80. This is WINY meteorologist Michael Frascione.
3: Tuesday, an early morning bird walk will be held at the Connecticut Audubon Society Center, Day Street in Pomfret at 8 a.m. The Northeast Connecticut Farmers Market will be held at the Plainfield Early Childhood Center, 651 Norwich Road in Plainfield from 4 to 6 p.m. Tuesday. Wednesday, community kitchens will be held at United Methodist Church of Danielson, 9 Spring Street in Danielson at 12 noon. Killingly Parks and Recreation Senior Movies will be held at the Community Center, Broad Street in Danielson at 1:30 p.m. Wednesday. Thursday, the Courthouse Clam Bake will be held at the Courthouse Bar and Grill, 121 Main Street in Putnam. To make reservations, call 860-963-0074. And the Killingly Business Association Networking Mixer Night will be held at the Alchemy Arts and Wellness Studio, 13 Water Street in Danielson from 5 to 7 p.m. Thursday. That's what's happening. 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

0: Faithfully, the gospel according to Journey, Benson Boone's on the way. Benson was forced to call off his concert in Spokane, Washington. A note on his Instagram story read, "There's been an enormous amount of wildfires and smoke filling the area. Hundreds of people are out of power and unable to make the show." The show's been rescheduled to September 6th, and tickets will be honored for the new date. Benson added, he hopes everyone is staying safe in Spokane. This is Steve Anderson. This school year, Kohl's has the brands and styles kids love. 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
4: The forecast from northeastern Connecticut, mostly clear and cool for tonight with lows near 55. Clouds increase tomorrow, highs around 80. Rain showers with an isolated thunderstorm, and some of that rain may be heavy at times. Breezy with lows 60 to 65 tomorrow night. Showers ending Monday, followed by gradual clearing with highs near 80. This is WINY meteorologist Michael Frascione.
5: Tuesday, an early morning bird walk will be held at the Connecticut Audubon Society Center, Day Street in Pomfret at 8 a.m. The Northeast Connecticut Farmers Market will be held at the Plainfield Early Childhood Center, 651 Norwich Road in Plainfield from 4 to 6 p.m. Tuesday. Wednesday, community kitchens will be held at United Methodist Church of Danielson, 9 Spring Street in Danielson at 12 noon. Killingly Parks and Recreation Senior Movies will be held at the Community Center, Broad Street in Danielson at 1:30 p.m. Wednesday. Thursday, the Courthouse Clam Bake will be held at the Courthouse Bar and Grill, 121 Main Street in Putnam. To make reservations, call 860-963-0074. And the Killingly Business Association Networking Mixer Night will be held at the Alchemy Arts and Wellness Studio, 13 Water Street in Danielson from 5 to 7 p.m. Thursday. That's what's happening. 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

0: Sixpence None the Richer press their lips together to sing Kiss Me. Parents expect to spend an average of $885 per child this year on back-to-school shopping. That includes an average of $337 on items for after-school activities, including sports, $275 on clothing and shoes, $118 on school supplies, including backpacks and lunchboxes, $102 on technology, including tablets, laptops, and calculators, and $52 on books. Parents of high schoolers and middle schoolers say they expect to spend far more on clothing on shoes on average than elementary school parents.
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8: The forecast for northeastern Connecticut, mostly clear and cool for tonight with lows near 55. Clouds increase tomorrow, highs around 80. Rain showers with an isolated thunderstorm, and some of that rain may be heavy at times. Breezy with lows 60 to 65 tomorrow night. Showers ending Monday, followed by gradual clearing with highs near 80. This is WINY meteorologist Michael Frascione.
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0: Ella Langley's choosing Texas, even though the weather's really hot. I'm Steve Anderson. Even though Ella's finding success these days, she recognizes the challenges and believes in helping each other. She thinks sometimes being a woman is a little tougher to crawl up the chain, she says. But when they do it all together, they're a lot more powerful in numbers. 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
1: With WINY Headline News, Governor Lamont announced an elimination of sales taxes on school supplies while expanding Connecticut's upcoming sales tax-free week, according to a statement released earlier this week. The state budget signed into law this summer includes two reduction sales taxes that will generate savings for Connecticut residents. Connecticut will no longer collect sales taxes on non-electronic school supplies effective as July 1st, as sales taxes will no longer apply to items such as pens, pencils, crayons, notebooks, paper, folders, binders, lunch boxes, and more. According to Lamont, this sales tax elimination

0: Nation will apply every day of the year moving forward, a move that is expected to save residents approximately $6 million per year. According to Lamont, the improvements to sales tax exemptions are intended to help give consumers extra savings. Sales tax-free week begins tomorrow, August 16th, and runs each day through Saturday, August 22nd. More news at the top of the hour.
1: The forecast from Northeastern Connecticut, mostly clear and cool for tonight with lows near 55. Clouds increase tomorrow, highs around 80. Rain showers with an isolated thunderstorm, and some of that rain may be heavy at times. Breezy with lows 60 to 65 tomorrow night. Showers ending Monday, followed by gradual clearing with highs near 80. This is WINY meteorologist Michael Frascione.
2: Tuesday, an early morning bird walk will be held at the Connecticut Audubon Society Center, Day Street in Pomfret at 8 a.m. The Northeast Connecticut Farmers Market will be held at the Plainfield Early Childhood Center, 651 Norwich Road in Plainfield from 4 to 6 p.m. Tuesday. Wednesday, community kitchens will be held at United Methodist Church of Danielson, 9 Spring Street in Danielson at 12 noon. Killingly Parks and Recreation Senior Movies will be held at the Community Center, Broad Street in Danielson at 1:30 p.m. Wednesday. Thursday, the Courthouse Clam Bake will be held at the Courthouse Bar and Grill, 121 Main Street in Putnam. To make reservations, call 860-963-0074. And the Killingly Business Association Networking Mixer Night will be held at the Alchemy Arts and Wellness Studio, 13 Water Street in Danielson from 5 to 7 p.m. Thursday. That's what's happening. 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

0: A Touch of Golden from Huntrix. AJ, Audrey Nuna, and Ray Ami, the voices of Huntrix, talked about the K-pop Demon Hunters tour. She just can't even imagine the memories they would make on tour, says Audrey. Honestly, she feels like a theater kid again when she's around you guys. There's just this excitement of their team squatting it up together. While we wait, EJ says they would love to write together. Ray suggests they should start a record label. As for the K-pop Demon Hunter sequel set for 2029, EJ says they don't really know if they're involved. And Audrey adds, they're also waiting for the call. This is Steve Anderson. 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
5: The forecast from northeastern Connecticut, mostly clear and cool for tonight with lows near 55. Clouds increase tomorrow, highs around 80. Rain showers with an isolated thunderstorm, and some of that rain may be heavy at times. Breezy with lows 60 to 65 tomorrow night. Showers ending Monday, followed by gradual clearing with highs near 80. This is WINY meteorologist Michael Frashione.
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7: Tuesday, an early morning bird walk will be held at the Connecticut Audubon Society Center, Day Street in Pomfret at 8 a.m. The Northeast Connecticut Farmers Market will be held at the Plainfield Early Childhood Center, 651 Norwich Road in Plainfield from 4 to 6 p.m. Tuesday. 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Killingly Parks and Recreation Senior Movies will be held at the Community Center, Broad Street in Danielson at 1:30 p.m. Wednesday. 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To make reservations, call 860-963-0074. And the Killingly Business Association Networking Mixer Night will be held at the Alchemy Arts and Wellness Studio, 13 Water Street in Danielson from 5 to 7 p.m. Thursday. That's what's happening. 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

0: Big-time celebrity John Mellencamp prefers life in a small town. Ellie Goulding standing by. Ellie doesn't remember making her 2023 album Higher Than Heaven after welcoming her first child. She admitted that she returned to work before she was ready. Music and performing is the thing that keeps her going. She has two children now, so the first time she went back in the studio, she was kind of a robot. She made this 2023 album called Higher Than Heaven, and she doesn't remember it. Any woman that's had a baby can relate to that postnatal phase of, what just happened to me?
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10: The forecast from northeastern Connecticut, mostly clear and cool for tonight with lows near 55. Clouds increase tomorrow, highs around 80. Rain showers with an isolated thunderstorm, and some of that rain may be heavy at times. Breezy with lows 60 to 65 tomorrow night. Showers ending Monday, followed by gradual clearing with highs near 80. This is WINY meteorologist Michael Frascione.
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0: Too Sweet with No Aftertaste. That's Hozier, Steve Anderson, just ahead of Maroon 5. Adam Levine will serve as a coach for The Voice Season 30, premiering this fall, making it his 19th season on the show. Adam first joined The Voice back on Season 1, where he also won the very first season of the show. Adam ended The Voice Season 29 by winning the whole thing with Alexia J. He'd say he can't believe it, but he can. There's no one more deserving of this honor, Adam said, right after the voting results were revealed.
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1: 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Private well owners in select areas of Connecticut may be eligible for free testing for PFAS, a group of chemicals that can persist in the environment and may pose health concerns when present in drinking water. The town of Killingly is sharing information about the testing opportunity being offered through a partnership between the Connecticut Department of Public Health and UConn Extension. Eligible residents will be able to receive a free PFAS testing of their private wells if testing finds PFAS at levels above Connecticut's health-based standards. Treatment assistance will also be available. Residents interested in participating must first attend an in-person information session before receiving a sampling kit. The information session will take place Tuesday, September 15th from 6 to 7 p.m. in the main auditorium of the Killingly High School. Parking for the September 15th meeting will be available in the main parking lot at the south end of Killingly High School. More news at the top of the hour.
2: A forecast from northeastern Connecticut, mostly clear and cool for tonight with lows near 55. Clouds increase tomorrow, highs around 80. Rain showers with an isolated thunderstorm, and some of that rain may be heavy at times. Breezy with lows 60 to 65 tomorrow night. Showers ending Monday, followed by gradual clearing with highs near 80. This is WINY meteorologist Michael Frascione.

0: Tuesday, an early morning bird walk will be held at the Connecticut Audubon Society Center, Day Street in Pomfret at 8 a.m. The Northeast Connecticut Farmers Market will be held at the Plainfield Early Childhood Center, 651 Norwich Road in Plainfield from 4 to 6 p.m. Tuesday. Wednesday, community kitchens will be held at United Methodist Church of Danielson, 9 Spring Street in Danielson at 12 noon. Killingly Parks and Recreation Senior Movies will be held at the Community Center, Broad Street in Danielson at 1:30 p.m. Wednesday. Thursday, the Courthouse Clam Bake will be held at the Courthouse Bar and Grill, 121 Main Street in Putnam. To make reservations, call 860-963-0074. And the Killingly Business Association Networking Mixer Night will be held at the Alchemy Arts and Wellness Studio, 13 Water Street in Danielson from 5 to 7 p.m. Thursday. That's what's happening. 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
1: To some people, the sound of a baby babbling doesn't mean much. But that's not necessarily true. By 6 months, they're combining vowels and consonants. By 9 months, they're trying out different kinds of sounds. And by 12 months, their babbling is beginning to take on some meaning. Especially if there's no babbling at all. 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

Shawn Mendes has gone Instagram official with his girlfriend Bruna Marquezine in a birthday post to her. I'm Steve Anderson. Nowhere in the post does he call her señorita like with Camila Cabello.

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5: The forecast from northeastern Connecticut, mostly clear and cool for tonight with lows near 55. Clouds increase tomorrow, highs around 80. Rain showers with an isolated thunderstorm, and some of that rain may be heavy at times. Breezy with lows 60 to 65 tomorrow night. Showers ending Monday, followed by gradual clearing with highs near 80. This is WINY meteorologist Michael Frascione.
6: Tuesday, an early morning bird walk will be held at the Connecticut Audubon Society Center, Day Street in Pomfret at 8 a.m. The Northeast Connecticut Farmers Market will be held at the Plainfield Early Childhood Center, 651 Norwich Road in Plainfield from 4 to 6 p.m. Tuesday. Wednesday, community kitchens will be held at United Methodist Church of Danielson, 9 Spring Street in Danielson at 12 noon. Killingly Parks and Recreation Senior Movies will be held at the Community Center, Broad Street in Danielson at 1:30 p.m. Wednesday. Thursday, the Courthouse Clam Bake will be held at the Courthouse Bar and Grill, 121 Main Street in Putnam. To make reservations, call 860-963-0074. And the Killingly Business Association Networking Mixer Night will be held at the Alchemy Arts and Wellness Studio, 13 Water Street in Danielson from 5 to 7 p.m. Thursday. That's what's happening. 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

0: Wanted, dead or alive? I'll take alive, thank you. There's Bon Jovi. Bon Jovi wrapped up their nine-show Forever Tour stint at New York's Madison Square Garden last month, and John Bon Jovi reflected on those shows. He woke up thinking these two words, imperfectly perfect, nine nights, it was beautiful, it was real, it was human. He looked at each of his bandmates and at as many of you as he could see, and he felt that resonance, that connection that can't be described or felt unless it was experienced in person, to be written about or viewed. He knows what happened. If you were there, so do you. It was special.
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7: The forecast from Northeastern Connecticut, mostly clear and cool for tonight with lows near 55. Clouds increase tomorrow, highs around 80. Rain showers with an isolated thunderstorm, and some of that rain may be heavy at times. Breezy with lows 60 to 65 tomorrow night. Showers ending Monday, followed by gradual clearing with highs near 80. This is WINY meteorologist Michael Frascione.
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0: Miley Cyrus is still harvesting flowers. Steve Anderson just ahead of Bryan Adams. Bryan has announced a new set of bare bones acoustic residency shows at the Encore Theater at Wynn Las Vegas. Bryan is set to play 5 new shows running from October 28th to November 1st. Bryan was last at the Wynn for 5 bare bones shows back in June. A complete list of dates can be found at bryanadams.com.
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that I feel for you. So maybe we can make a we of me and you. I'ma treat you right tonight, let's make it last forever. I promise you that no one else will ever treat you better. And if you don't believe me, please see I don't need no effort. All you gotta do is flip that switch before

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1: Brooks with WINY Headline News. Governor Lamont announced an elimination of sales taxes on school supplies while expanding Connecticut's upcoming sales tax-free week, according to a statement released earlier this week. The state budget signed into law this summer includes two reduction sales taxes that will generate savings for Connecticut residents. Connecticut will no longer collect sales taxes on non-electronic school supplies effective as July 1st, as sales taxes will no longer apply to items such as pens, pencils, crayons, notebooks, paper, folders, binders, lunch boxes, and more. According to Lamont, this sales tax elimination will apply every day of the year moving forward, a move that is expected to save residents approximately $6 million per year. According to Lamont, the improvements to sales tax exemptions are intended to help give consumers extra savings. Sales tax-free week begins tomorrow, August 16th, and runs each day through Saturday, August 22nd. More news at the top of the hour.
2: The forecast from northeastern Connecticut, mostly clear and cool for tonight with lows near 55. Clouds increase tomorrow, highs around 80. Rain showers with an isolated thunderstorm, and some of that rain may be heavy at times. Breezy with lows 60 to 65 tomorrow night. Showers ending Monday, followed by gradual clearing with highs near 80. This is WINY meteorologist Michael Frascione.
3: Tuesday, an early morning bird walk will be held at the Connecticut Audubon Society Center, Day Street in Pomfret at 8 a.m. The Northeast Connecticut Farmers Market will be held at the Plainfield Early Childhood Center, 651 Norwich Road in Plainfield from 4 to 6 p.m. Tuesday. Wednesday, community kitchens will be held at United Methodist Church of Danielson, 9 Spring Street in Danielson at 12 noon. Killingly Parks and Recreation Senior Movies will be held at the Community Center, Broad Street in Danielson at 1:30 p.m. Wednesday. Thursday, the Courthouse Clam Bake will be held at the Courthouse Bar and Grill, 121 Main Street in Putnam. To make reservations,

0: locations, call 860-963-0074. And the Killingly Business Association Networking Mixer Night will be held at the Alchemy Arts and Wellness Studio, 13 Water Street in Danielson, from 5 to 7 p.m. Thursday. 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
1: 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I found a toy dinosaur over on the playground by Smith Street. 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

Jonas Brothers and Sucker to get things going off tonight. How are you? I'm John Laurenti. We are smack dab in the middle of the weekend. Here's Taylor Swift and the Fate of Ophelia for you.

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6: The forecast from Northeastern Connecticut, mostly clear and cool for tonight with lows near 55. Clouds increase tomorrow, highs around 80. Rain showers with an isolated thunderstorm, and some of that rain may be heavy at times. Breezy with lows 60 to 65 tomorrow night. Showers ending Monday, followed by gradual clearing with highs near 80. This is WINY meteorologist Michael Frascione.
7: WINY. Tuesday, an early morning bird walk will be held at the Connecticut Audubon Society Center, Day Street in Pomfret at 8 a.m. The Northeast Connecticut Farmers Market will be held at the Plainfield Early Childhood Center, 651 Norwich Road in Plainfield, from 4 to 6 p.m. Tuesday. Wednesday, community kitchens will be held at United Methodist Church of Danielson, 9 Spring Street in Danielson, at 12 noon. Killingly Parks and Recreation senior movies will be held at the Community Center, Broad Street in Danielson, at 1:30 p.m. Wednesday. Thursday, the Courthouse Clam Bake will be held at the Courthouse Bar and Grill, 121 Main Street in Putnam. To make reservations, call 860-963-0074. And the Killingly Business Association Networking Mixer Night will be held at the Alchemy Arts and Wellness Studio, 13 Water Street in Danielson, from 5 to 7 p.m. Thursday. That's what's happening. 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

Do you know what the fragrance of summer 2026 is? If you guessed vanilla, you'd be wrong. If you said cola, you'd be correct. I'll tell you more after we hear from Poison. Right now, got some Justin Bieber. This is Daisies.

0: poison, and every rose has its thorn. The summer fragrance of 2026 is not vanilla. It's cola. I enjoy the smell of vanilla like the next person, but beauty experts say soda-inspired perfumes are taking off with scents that combine fizzy cola notes with hints of citrus, caramel, and spice. The appeal? Apparently it's nostalgia. People associate cola with road trips, movie nights, and summer memories. It's also the latest in a growing wave of food-inspired fragrances, following trends like tomato, banana, milk, and even salt-scented perfumes. Salt-scented perfumes. So smelling like a fresh can of Coke this summer? Well, it's officially a thing.
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12: The forecast from northeastern Connecticut, mostly clear and cool for tonight with lows near 55. Clouds increase tomorrow, highs around 80. Rain showers with an isolated thunderstorm, and some of that rain may be heavy at times. Breezy with lows 60 to 65 tomorrow night. Showers ending Monday, followed by gradual clearing with highs near 80. This is WINY meteorologist Michael Frascione.
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14: Tuesday, an early morning bird walk will be held at the Connecticut Audubon Society Center, Day Street in Pomfret at 8 a.m. The Northeast Connecticut Farmers Market will be held at the Plainfield Early Childhood Center, 651 Norwich Road in Plainfield from 4 to 6 p.m. Tuesday. Wednesday, community kitchens will be held at United Methodist Church of Danielson, 9 Spring Street in Danielson at 12 noon. Killingly Parks and Recreation Senior Movies will be held at the Community Center, Broad Street in Danielson at 1:30 p.m. Wednesday. Thursday, the Courthouse Clam Bake will be held at the Courthouse Bar and Grill, 121 Main Street in Putnam. To make reservations, call 860-963-0074. And the Killingly Business Association Networking Mixer Night will be held at the Alchemy Arts and Wellness Studio, 13 Water Street in Danielson from 5 to 7 p.m. Thursday. That's what's happening. 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
1: 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Private well owners in select areas of Connecticut may be eligible for free testing for PFAS, a group of chemicals that can persist in the environment and may pose health concerns when present in drinking water. The town of Killingly is sharing information about the testing opportunity being offered through a partnership between the Connecticut Department of Public Health and UConn Extension. Eligible residents will be able to receive a free PFAS testing of their private wells if testing finds PFAS at levels above Connecticut's health-based standards. Treatment assistance will also be available. Residents interested in participating must first attend an in-person information session before receiving a sampling kit. The information session will take place Tuesday, September 15th from 6 to 7 p.m. in the main auditorium of the Killingly High School. Parking for the September 15th meeting will be available in the main parking lot at the south end of Killingly High School. More news at the top of the hour.
2: The forecast from northeastern Connecticut, mostly clear and cool for tonight with lows near 55. Clouds increase tomorrow, highs around 80. Rain showers with an isolated thunderstorm, and some of that rain may be heavy at times. Breezy with lows 60 to 65 tomorrow night. Showers ending Monday, followed by gradual clearing with highs near 80. This is WINY meteorologist Michael Frascione.
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4: Tuesday, an early morning bird walk will be held at the Connecticut Audubon Society Center, Day Street in Pomfret at 8 a.m. The Northeast Connecticut Farmers Market will be held at the Plainfield Early Childhood Center, 651 Norwich Road in Plainfield from 4 to 6 p.m. Tuesday. Wednesday, community kitchens will be held at United Methodist Church of Danielson, 9 Spring Street in Danielson at 12 noon. Killingly Parks and Recreation Senior Movies will be held at the Community Center, Broad Street in Danielson at 1:30 p.m. Wednesday. Thursday, the Courthouse Clam Bake will be held at the Courthouse Bar and Grill, 121 Main Street in Putnam. To make reservations, call 860-963-0074. And the Killingly Business Association Networking Mixer Night will be held at the Alchemy Arts and Wellness Studio, 13 Water Street in Danielson from 5 to 7 p.m. Thursday. 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
4: I'm John Walsh. Like Ed, I also know the terror of having a child who was kidnapped. But now we have wonderful technology to aid in this battle.
3: It's called the Amber Alert. 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

0: Olivia Dean with Man I Need. I'm John Laurenti. This is a great story. Tampa Airport is impacting the lives of hundreds of local foster children by passing along unclaimed luggage. Now, previously, the airport discarded bags left behind at baggage claim after 30 days. That all changed when the airport partnered up with Hillsborough County Children's Services and their Duffels of Dignity program. Just this year alone, thanks to the program, the airport has handed over 238 suitcases, backpacks, strollers, and even car seats. Now, the goal is to make sure kids entering the foster care system have a sense of dignity and know that they are valued during a tough transition. What started as a one-time trial last year has officially become an annual tradition, with double the amount of luggage donated this time around.
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4: A forecast from northeastern Connecticut, mostly clear and cool for tonight with lows near 55. Clouds increase tomorrow, highs around 80. Rain showers with an isolated thunderstorm, and some of that rain may be heavy at times. Breezy with lows 60 to 65 tomorrow night. Showers ending Monday, followed by gradual clearing with highs near 80. This is WINY meteorologist Michael Frascione.
5: Tuesday, an early morning bird walk will be held at the Connecticut Audubon Society Center, Day Street in Pomfret at 8 a.m. The Northeast Connecticut Farmers Market will be held at the Plainfield Early Childhood Center, 651 Norwich Road in Plainfield from 4 to 6 p.m. Tuesday. Wednesday, community kitchens will be held at United Methodist Church of Danielson, 9 Spring Street in Danielson at 12 noon. Killingly Parks and Recreation Senior Movies will be held at the Community Center, Broad Street in Danielson at 1:30 p.m. Wednesday. Thursday, the Courthouse Clam Bake will be held at the Courthouse Bar and Grill, 121 Main Street in Putnam. To make reservations, call 860-963-0074. And the Killingly Business Association Networking Mixer Night will be held at the Alchemy Arts and Wellness Studio, 13 Water Street in Danielson from 5 to 7 p.m. Thursday. That's what's happening. 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

Coming up after Boys to Men, I'm going to tell you the five cars are going to be discontinued this year. But first, Taylor Swift with I Knew It, I Knew You from Toy Story 5.

0: If you or someone you know has one of these cars, well, after this year, they'll officially become collector's items. If you've been looking at a particular car, now might be the time to buy those cars because it's just been announced that a handful of vehicles are being discontinued this year. The first one is the Ford Escape. After 25 years, they're going to no longer make it. The Volkswagen ID.4 is an electric SUV that's already heading for retirement. The Jaguar F-Pace, this is the final internal combustion engine for Jaguar's gas-powered era. The Toyota GR Supra, it'll be no more after Toyota's partnership with BMW came to an end. And the Tesla Model S, it's one of the most famous electric cars ever made, but all good things must come to an end.
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4: The forecast from northeastern Connecticut, mostly clear and cool for tonight with lows near 55. Clouds increase tomorrow, highs around 80. Rain showers with an isolated thunderstorm, and some of that rain may be heavy at times. Breezy with lows 60 to 65 tomorrow night. Showers ending Monday, followed by gradual clearing with highs near 80. This is WINY meteorologist Michael Frashion.
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6: Tuesday, an early morning bird walk will be held at the Connecticut Audubon Society Center, Day Street in Pomfret at 8 a.m. The Northeast Connecticut Farmers Market will be held at the Plainfield Early Childhood Center, 651 Norwich Road in Plainfield from 4 to 6 p.m. Tuesday. 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Killingly Parks and Recreation Senior Movies will be held at the Community Center, Broad Street in Danielson at 1:30 p.m. Wednesday. Thursday, the Courthouse Clam Bake will be held at the Courthouse Bar and Grill, 121 Main Street in Putnam. To make reservations, call 860-963-0074. And the Killingly Business Association Networking Mixer Night will be held at the Alchemy Arts and Wellness Studio, 13 Water Street in Danielson from 5 to 7 p.m. Thursday. 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
1: I'm Brooks with WINY Headline News. Governor Lamont announced an elimination of sale taxes on school supplies while expanding Connecticut's upcoming sales tax-free week, according to a statement released earlier this week. The state budget signed into law this summer includes two reduction sales taxes that will generate savings for Connecticut residents. Connecticut will no longer collect sale taxes on non-electronic school supplies effective as July 1st, as sale taxes will no longer apply to items such as pens, pencils, crayons, notebooks, paper, folders, binders, lunch boxes, and more. According to Lamont, this sales tax elimination will apply every day of the year moving forward, a move that is expected to save residents approximately $6 million per year. According to Lamont, the improvements to sales tax exemptions are intended to help give consumers extra savings. Sales tax-free week begins tomorrow, August 16th, and runs each day through Saturday, August 22nd. More news at the top of the hour.
2: The forecast from northeastern Connecticut, mostly clear and cool for tonight with lows near 55. Clouds increase tomorrow, highs around 80. Rain showers with an isolated thunderstorm, and some of that rain may be heavy at times. Breezy with lows 60 to 65 tomorrow night. Showers ending Monday, followed by gradual clearing with highs near 80. This is WINY meteorologist Michael Frascione.
3: Tuesday, an early morning bird walk will be held at the Connecticut Audubon Society Center, Day Street in Pomfret at 8 a.m. The Northeast Connecticut Farmers Market will be held at the Plainfield Early Childhood Center, 651 Norwich Road in Plainfield from 4 to 6 p.m. Tuesday. Wednesday, community kitchens will be held at United Methodist Church of Danielson, 9 Spring Street in Danielson at 12 noon. Killingly Parks and Recreation Senior Movies will be held at the Community Center, Broad Street in Danielson at 1:30 p.m. Wednesday. Thursday, the Courthouse Clam Bake will be held at the Courthouse Bar and Grill, 121 Main Street in Putnam. To make reservations, call 860-963-0074. And the Killingly Business Association Networking Mixer Night will be held at the Alchemy Arts and Wellness Studio, 13 Water Street in Danielson from 5 to 7 p.m. Thursday. That's what's happening. 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

0: We all remember that Barbie was a huge hit, so a sequel should be a no-brainer, right? Well, there have been stories going around for several weeks that it's not coming together because certain people want too much money, and those certain people are Margot Robbie, Ryan Gosling, director Greta Gerwig, and her husband slash co-writer Noah Baumbach. They all want significant upfront raises plus increases in back-end payouts. Now, according to Variety, Margot got $50 million for both starring in the movie and producing it, and Gerwig reportedly pocketed tens of millions herself. Now, the studio only has about 4 months to close a deal on the sequel before the rights revert back to Mattel. Now, Margot and Ryan both each received $12.5 million in salary for Barbie. Ryan is reportedly asking for about $20 million for the sequel. So, will it get made? We'll have to wait and see.
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6: The forecast from northeastern Connecticut, mostly clear and cool for tonight with lows near 55. Clouds increase tomorrow, highs around 80. Rain showers with an isolated thunderstorm, and some of that rain may be heavy at times. Breezy with lows 60 to 65 tomorrow night. Showers ending Monday, followed by gradual clearing with highs near 80. This is WINY meteorologist Michael Frascione.
7: Tuesday, an early morning bird walk will be held at the Connecticut Audubon Society Center, Bay Street in Pomfret at 8 a.m. The Northeast Connecticut Farmers Market will be held at the Plainfield Early Childhood Center, 651 Norwich Road in Plainfield from 4 to 6 p.m. Tuesday. Wednesday, community kitchens will be held at United Methodist Church of Danielson, 9 Spring Street in Danielson at 12 noon. Killingly Parks and Recreation Senior Movies will be held at the Community Center, Broad Street in Danielson at 1:30 p.m. Wednesday. Thursday, the Courthouse Clam Bake will be held at the Courthouse Bar and Grill, 121 Main Street in Putnam. To make reservations, call 860-963-0074. And the Killingly Business Association Networking Mixer Night will be held at the Alchemy Arts and Wellness Studio, 13 Water Street in Danielson from 5 to 7 p.m. Thursday. That's what's happening. 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

0: Selena and Dreaming of You. A lot of celebrities wait tables before they become famous, and these are the five best Hollywood tippers. Bruce Willis, he was a bartender starting out. Miley Cyrus, Post Malone, Chuck Norris, and David Lee Roth. The five worst tippers, Jay-Z, Jane Fonda, Tina Fey. This is a big surprise, Stanley Tucci, Mr. Food. And number five, Maria Shriver.
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8: The forecast from northeastern Connecticut, mostly clear and cool for tonight with lows near 55. Clouds increase tomorrow, highs around 80. Rain showers with an isolated thunderstorm, and some of that rain may be heavy at times. Breezy with lows 60 to 65 tomorrow night. Showers ending Monday, followed by gradual clearing with highs near 80. This is WINY meteorologist Michael Frascione.
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1: 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Private well owners in select areas of Connecticut may be eligible for free testing for PFAS, a group of chemicals that can persist in the environment and may pose health concerns when present in drinking water. The town of Killingly is sharing information about the testing opportunity being offered through a partnership between the Connecticut Department of Public Health and UConn Extension. Eligible residents will be able to receive a free PFAS testing of their private wells if testing finds PFAS at levels above Connecticut's health-based standards. Treatment assistance will also be available. Residents interested in participating must first attend an in-person information session before receiving a sampling kit. The information session will take place Tuesday, September 15th from 6 to 7 p.m. in the main auditorium of the Killingly High School. Parking for the September 15th meeting will be available in the main parking lot at the south end of Killingly High School. More news at the top of the hour.
2: The forecast for northeastern Connecticut, mostly clear and cool for tonight with lows near 55. Clouds increase tomorrow, highs around 80. Rain showers with an isolated thunderstorm, and some of that rain may be heavy at times. Breezy with lows 60 to 65 tomorrow night. Showers ending Monday, followed by gradual clearing with highs near 80. This is WINY meteorologist Michael Frashione.
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4: Tuesday, an early morning bird walk will be held at the Connecticut Audubon Society Center, Day Street in Pomfret at 8 a.m. The Northeast Connecticut Farmers Market will be held at the Plainfield Early Childhood Center, 651 Norwich Road in Plainfield from 4 to 6 p.m. Tuesday. 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Killingly Parks and Recreation Senior Movies will be held at the Community Center, Broad Street in Danielson at 1:30 p.m. Wednesday. Thursday, the Courthouse Clam Bake will be held at the Courthouse Bar and Grill, 121 Main Street in Putnam. 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And the Killingly Business Association Networking Mixer Night will be held at the Alchemy Arts and Wellness Studio, 13 Water Street in Danielson from 5 to 7 p.m. Thursday. That's what's happening. 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

0: Huntrix and Golden. It's crazy to think that 49 years ago today, the world lost the king of rock and roll, Elvis Presley. I'm sure there are some things going on at Graceland today. Possibly it's been going on all week. Next year, of course, will be the 50th anniversary, and I'm sure they'll have a some sort of celebration to remember one of the best singers to ever grace the stage. And when you think about the fact that Colonel Tom Parker, Elvis's manager, was here illegally, that's why they never toured Europe. And the amount of money that Elvis lost by not touring Europe is insane. And by the way, if you're looking for a great Elvis movie, check out Epic, Elvis Presley in Concert. It is phenomenal.
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6: The forecast from northeastern Connecticut, mostly clear and cool for tonight with lows near 55. Clouds increase tomorrow, highs around 80. Rain showers with an isolated thunderstorm, and some of that rain may be heavy at times. Breezy with lows 60 to 65 tomorrow night. Showers ending Monday, followed by gradual clearing with highs near 80. This is WINY meteorologist Michael Frascione.
7: What's happening from WINY? 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Killingly Parks and Recreation senior movies will be held at the Community Center, Broad Street in Danielson at 1:30 p.m. Wednesday. 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To make reservations, call 860-963-0074. And the Killingly Business Association Networking Mixer Night will be held at the Alchemy Arts and Wellness Studio, 13 Water Street in Danielson from 5 to 7 p.m. Thursday. That's what's happening. 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

Looking to go see a movie this weekend? How about Spider-Man Brand New Day and add to its tally? It has become the fastest movie to hit $700 million at the domestic box office. That's crazy. Here's Taylor Swift with Opalite. I had

0: Dan Hartman, and I Can Dream About You. I'm John Laurenti. The fourth season premiere last week of Ted Lasso was, in fact, highly anticipated. I loved it. It's fantastic. I'm glad it's back. And it's been 3 years since its last episode, but it set a premiere viewing record for Apple TV. Ted Lasso drew close to 300 million minutes of viewing time on August 4th and 5th. And about 200 million of those minutes came on August 5th, making Ted Lasso the number one streaming series in the U.S. that day. Welcome back, Ted.
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11: The forecast from northeastern Connecticut, mostly clear and cool for tonight with lows near 55. Clouds increase tomorrow, highs around 80. Rain showers with an isolated thunderstorm, and some of that rain may be heavy at times. Breezy with lows 60 to 65 tomorrow night. Showers ending Monday, followed by gradual clearing with highs near 80. This is WINY meteorologist Michael Frascione.
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1: 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Now, make sure you tell your friends.

0: to reduction sales taxes that will generate savings for Connecticut residents. Connecticut will no longer collect sales taxes on non-electronic school supplies effective as July 1st, as sales taxes will no longer apply to items such as pens, pencils, crayons, notebooks, paper, folders, binders, lunch boxes, and more. According to Lamont, this sales tax elimination will apply every day of the year moving forward, a move that is expected to save residents approximately $6 million per year. According to Lamont, the improvements to sales tax exemptions are intended to help give consumers extra savings. Sales tax-free week begins tomorrow, August 16th, and runs each day through Saturday, August 22nd. 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
1: The forecast from Northeastern Connecticut, mostly clear and cool for tonight with lows near 55. Clouds increase tomorrow, highs around 80. Rain showers with an isolated thunderstorm, and some of that rain may be heavy at times. Breezy with lows 60 to 65 tomorrow night. Showers ending Monday, followed by gradual clearing with highs near 80. This is WINY meteorologist Michael Frascione.
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3: Tuesday, an early morning bird walk will be held at the Connecticut Audubon Society Center, Day Street in Pomfret at 8 a.m. The Northeast Connecticut Farmers Market will be held at the Plainfield Early Childhood Center, 651 Norwich Road in Plainfield from 4 to 6 p.m. Tuesday. Wednesday, community kitchens will be held at United Methodist Church of Danielson, 9 Spring Street in Danielson at 12 noon. Killingly Parks and Recreation Senior Movies will be held at the Community Center, Broad Street in Danielson at 1:30 p.m. Wednesday. Thursday, the Courthouse Clam Bake will be held at the Courthouse Bar and Grill, 121 Main Street in Putnam. To make reservations, call 860-963-0074. And the Killingly Business Association Networking Mixer Night will be held at the Alchemy Arts and Wellness Studio, 13 Water Street in Danielson from 5 to 7 p.m. Thursday. That's what's happening. 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

0: Shaggy with Angel coming up. Got some Dua Lipa. Right now, it's Alex Warren with Ordinary.
1: They say the holy water's watered down, and this town's lost its

0: Dua Lipa with Dance the Night. Have you heard? Selena Gomez and her mom, Mandy Teefy, are being sued for allegedly defrauding investors of their mental health company, Wondermind. Now, two companies claim they invested $1.2 million back in September of 2022 and were duped into believing that Wondermind had the infrastructure, leadership, and resources necessary to become profitable. The lawsuit states, quote, the partnerships didn't exist, the initiatives never materialized, the app was never built. They say it was hidden from investors that Wondermind had been quietly collapsing for 3 years. They didn't find out there were struggles until there was an expose published about it in The Cut last September. They also claim Selena's mom had a substance abuse problem that affected her ability to run the company. Ouch.
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7: Tuesday, an early morning bird walk will be held at the Connecticut Audubon Society Center, Day Street in Pomfret at 8 a.m. The Northeast Connecticut Farmers Market will be held at the Plainfield Early Childhood Center, 651 Norwich Road in Plainfield from 4 to 6 p.m. Tuesday. Wednesday, community kitchens will be held at United Methodist Church of Danielson, 9 Spring Street in Danielson at 12 noon. Killingly Parks and Recreation Senior Movies will be held at the Community Center, Broad Street in Danielson at 1:30 p.m. Wednesday. Thursday, the Courthouse Clam Bake will be held at the Courthouse Bar and Grill, 121 Main Street in Putnam. To make reservations, call 860-963-0074. And the Killingly Business Association Networking Mixer Night will be held at the Alchemy Arts and Wellness Studio, 13 Water Street in Danielson from 5 to 7 p.m. Thursday. That's what's happening. 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

0: A guy in California got an unexpected surprise in the mail this week. It's a postcard that his parents mailed him from Copenhagen back in July of 2000. Yeah, finally showed up 26 years later. The postcard included a simple note from his parents while flying into Denmark, talking about how green it was. Both of his parents have since passed away, which makes the postcard that much more special. The card carries a Copenhagen postmark from July of 2000 and a Los Angeles postmark dated August of 2026. 26 years to get from Copenhagen to L.A.
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0: Ella Langley in Chosen, Texas. That does it for me. I'm John Laurenti. As always, I'll leave you with this. The name for a group of ferrets is a business. 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
13: There will be strange happenings.
14: What happened?
13: Strange happenings.
14: That's strange.
15: Well, it's going to be fun and strange. Well, today is a special day. You know, this weekend is, right? The 57th anniversary of Woodstock. That's right. So today, the Sunday Morning Groove, we're going to feature all music from the artists that performed at Woodstock. Yes, you probably haven't heard a lot of these guys for a while or realized that they were there. Remember Sweetwater? Burt Summer? Remember Tim Hardin? Well, you know Arlo Guthrie. You know Country Joe McDonald, Santana, Incredible String Band, Canned Heat, Mountain, Creedence, Grateful Dead, Jefferson Airplane, The Who. Well, you're going to hear all of them this morning in the Sunday Morning Groove, our special Woodstock tribute edition, the 57th anniversary of Woodstock. Let's start with some music from the guy who started the whole thing Friday evening, the 15th in 1969. Yes. Richie Havens.

0: That's Richie Havens from the Bed-Stuy neighborhood of Brooklyn, New York. He was the guy who kicked off Woodstock about a little after 5 p.m. on Friday evening, August 15 of 1969. And he played about 10 different songs. Very cool music, as a matter of fact. And that's what we're doing. We are looking at Woodstock because you know what? It's the 57th anniversary of Woodstock. That's right. Probably weren't there, I bet, because most people weren't, but they all pretend they were, or they know someone who went, right? Everybody I talk to says, oh, I went there, or my cousin was there, or my brother was there. Well, I wasn't there, but I had neighbors who did actually go. They were older than me. I wasn't quite old enough to make the trip to Woodstock. I was 11 in 1969. But it was a very cool concert, a very cool world-changing event in music. And we're playing tribute to it all this morning in the Sunday Morning Groove, all the artists who performed at Woodstock. So make sure you have your bell-bottoms and your tie-dyes and your headband. And maybe you wear one of those peace medallions around your neck. And enjoy about four and a half more hours till 11 o'clock of the artists of Woodstock.
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0: This group from L.A., they started out as sort of a folk coffee house group. They were slated to be the opening act for Woodstock, but they got delayed because of the big, crazy traffic that went on. They were actually helicoptered in eventually. One thing that was interesting about this group, they never really took off after this. They kind of fizzled out. And part of the problem was that their lead singer, whose name was Nancy Nevins, she got into a very serious car crash in December of the year of Woodstock 69, and they had to do a tracheotomy on her to keep her alive, but that kind of damaged her throat and spoiled her vocals. So they never really took off after Woodstock, but they played a number of tunes, and they were pretty well received. So we're going to play a couple of Sweetwater tunes as we celebrate the anniversary of Woodstock.

0: The Woodstock Music and Art Fair, the 3-day Aquarian Exposition, will be held at White Lake in the town of Bethel, Sullivan County, New York. And on Friday, August 15th, you'll hear and see Joan Baez, Arlo Guthrie, Tim Hardin, Richie Havens, Incredible String Band, Ravi Shankar, Sweetwater. Saturday, August 16th, Canned Heat, Creedence Clearwater, Grateful Dead, Keith Hartley, Janis Joplin, Jefferson Airplane, Mountain, Santana, and The Who. On Sunday, August 17th, The Band, Jeff Beck, Blood, Sweat, and Tears, Iron Butterfly, Joe Cocker, Crosby, Stills, and Nash, Jimi Hendrix, The Moody Blues, and Johnny Winter. 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For tickets and information, write to Woodstock Music and Art Fair, Box 996, Radio City Station, New York, 10019. Or telephone Murray Hill 70700. MU, Murray Hill 70700. So remember, the Woodstock Music and Art Fair is being held at White Lake in the town of Bethel, Sullivan County, New York.
1: Thank you very, very much. We were supposed to be on first today, but they gave us a police escort here driving, and the man had to stop and bust us all before he could escort us here. So it took a little while. But we're on now, and as Maharishi said, kick out the jams, folks.
2: Wow. Thank you very much. Sure are a lot of people here. Hope this festival turns out really nice. Yeah.
3: Especially, she's Nancy Nevin. And she's probably the sweet in Sweetwater. And we all agree to that. But right now, for a sour note, all you cats up on the tower got to get down. Got to come down. Got it.
2: We didn't mean it.
3: Here's some little music to come down the tower by.
2: I guess we're ready to go.

0: That is Sweetwater from L.A., the band that was originally slated to open the Woodstock Festival, but they, as you said, they got delayed in traffic. They eventually got helicoptered in, so Richie Havens opened for them, and then Sweetwater went on. That's what we're doing this weekend. We're doing a special edition of the Sunday Morning Groove right here. It is a Woodstock celebration, the 57th anniversary. Playing all these really cool artists from Woodstock. So coming up next, this guy from New York City named Burt Summer.
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I'm a farmer. I don't know. I don't know how to speak to 20 people at one time, let alone a crowd like this. But I think you people have proven something to the world. Not only to the town of Bethel or Sullivan County or New York State, you've proven something to the world. This is the largest group of people ever assembled in one place. We have had no idea that there would be this size group. And because of that, you've had quite a few inconveniences as far as water and food and so forth. Your producers have done a mammoth job to see that you're taken care of. They enjoy a vote of thanks. But above that, the important thing that you've proven to the world is that 500,000 kids, and I call you kids because I have children older than you are, 500,000 young people can get together and have 3 days of fun and music, and have nothing but fun and music. And I God bless you for it.

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0: Good morning, everybody. We have a mainly dry day coming up today, but clouds will be on the increase as an area of low pressure approaches. We'll see rain showers developing by midnight tonight with some patchy fog. Now, it looks like the heaviest rain will stay off further to our south, but still maybe moderate at times, with showers lingering into the day tomorrow before coming to an end during the afternoon. Dry and beautiful weather for Tuesday and Wednesday before the next frontal system moves in on Thursday with scattered showers and an isolated thunderstorm. Then after a dry day on Friday, more threats of showers move in for Saturday. In our forecast for northeastern Connecticut, clouds increase today with highs around 80 degrees. Rain showers developing by midnight tonight with patchy fog. Breezy, low 60 to 65. Showers ending during the afternoon tomorrow, followed by gradual clearing with highs 75 to 80. Mostly sunny on Tuesday with highs around 80 degrees. Sunshine, a warm day on Wednesday with highs near 85. This is WINY meteorologist Michael Frascione.
1: 58 at Broadcast House on a sunny Sunday morning here in the middle of August of 2026, and you know what that means. We are celebrating the 57th anniversary of Woodstock. So this morning in the Sunday Morning Groove from 6 to 11 a.m., we're playing all artists who performed at Woodstock and some of the songs they performed there, too, and a few other things thrown in. It's 7 a.m. on Brian Battles, and now we go to this guy from Eugene, Oregon. And he passed away at a very young age, only 39 years old. His name's Tim Hardin, wrote a lot of good hit songs that were very popular, including this one, which is recorded live at Woodstock. It's If I Were a Carpenter, Tim Hardin, W-I-N-Y.

0: There's Tim Hardin at Woodstock, Snow White Lady. And he finished up his set on Friday evening at like about 9:30 on the first evening of the concert. And then there was a little time out, and then Ravi Shankar came on after that for a jam session. And then it started a pouring rainstorm sometime after midnight. And it got pretty messy. And about 1 o'clock in the morning, this young lady from Queens went on stage all by herself.
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0: Good morning, I'm Brian Battles. You're in the Sunday Morning Groove. Hope you're enjoying yourself. I am. Playing all music to celebrate the 57th anniversary of Woodstock this weekend. That's right. It's been that many years since the Woodstock Music and Arts Festival. It's almost 29 after 7. It'll be here till 11 o'clock. Plenty of time to play all the cool music from Woodstock. And we're sort of not playing just the songs that were played, but all the artists that were there. And sort of playing kind of in order of what happened. But not exactly, but that's okay. Now, as I was saying before, shortly after midnight on the Friday, actually it was, of course, Saturday morning, it had rained, it was kind of pouring rain, when this young lady stepped out on stage. She was only one of three solo female artists who performed at Woodstock, all by herself with just her guitar on the stage. Her name is Melanie Safka from Queens. She went out there and sang a few tunes, and then she was so impressed by the fact that she was sitting in front of 400,000 people and they all had started lighting candles, that she wrote a song after Woodstock that was called Lay Down Candles in the Rain. So here's a couple of the tunes she did at Woodstock.

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0: It's time for Boston Red Sox center fielder Seydan Rafaela to take no prisoners versus the Pittsburgh Pirates on Sunday, August 16th at 1:35 p.m. Listen on WIOY Radio, 1350 a.m. or 97.1 FM. 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
5: Good morning. It's 7:49. I'm Brian Battles. You are in the Sunday Morning Groove on WINY. That's where you hang out every Sunday morning from 6 to 11. And today it's a special edition. It's the 57th anniversary of Woodstock, so we're featuring all the artists from Woodstock. And this next guy is pretty cool. He was born, born in New York City, in Brooklyn. He now lives in Massachusetts. He used to hang around in this part of the country a lot. In fact, I used to see him often at the Shabu Inn in Willimantic. Remember that place? And they had a restaurant in there they called the Hole in the Wall, W-H-O-L-E. It was like an organic whole food type place to get snacks. One time I was in there, and he was in there hanging out, and he was teaching the cooks in there how to make his own hot chili, which I tasted it, and it was real good. It was very hot, too. And then they put it on their menu at the Hole in the Wall at Shabu. It was kind of neat. But he was performing at about 1:30, 2 o'clock in the morning, Saturday morning of Woodstock.

everybody here ought to sing tonight. You don't have to sing. And if you're new here and you don't know the words, I would even rather that you didn't sing. But it's not one of those difficult songs. Quite simply, it goes, I don't want a pickle, just want to ride my motorcycle. And anything that rhymes after that is groovy, so you don't have too much to sweat tonight. We'll try it now. Four-part harmony.

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Because of that lack of enthusiasm, I'm gonna have to tell you about how I wrote the song. And maybe you'll get more enthusiastic about it. Maybe you won't. It was about the time that I was riding my motorcycle, going down a mountain road at 150 miles an hour, playing my guitar. On one side of the mountain road, there was a mountain. And on the other side, there was nothing. There was a cliff in the air. You know, when you're going down a mountain road at 150 miles an hour, you gotta be very careful. Especially if you're playing a guitar. Especially if that guitar is an acoustic guitar. Because if it's an acoustic guitar, the wind pressure is greater on the box side than on the neck side. Because there's more guitar on the box side. I wasn't paying attention. Luckily, I didn't go into the mountain. I went over the cliff. I was going at 150 miles an hour sideways and 500 feet down at the same time. I knew it was the end. I looked down. I said, wow, some trip. I thought it, I knew it was my last trip. And in my last remaining seconds in the world, I decided to write one last farewell song to the world. I put a new ink cartridge in my pen. Took out a piece of paper. I sat back and I thought a while. Then I started writing. I don't want a pickle. Just want to ride on a motorcycle. I don't want to tickle, I'd rather ride on my motorcycle. And I don't want to die, just want to ride my motorcycle. Cool. Well, I knew that it wasn't the best song I ever wrote. But I didn't have time to change it. I was coming down mighty fast. But as you all know, and as fate would have it, I didn't die. I landed on the top of a police car, and he died. I drove away on the road that he was on. I came into town at a screaming 175 miles an hour, playing the motorcycle song. I came into town and jumped off my bike. The bike went around the corner by itself, went up on the stand by itself, turned itself off. I walked over to my friend. He was standing there, eating pickles. I said, hi, what's happening? He looked at me in the eye and said, nothing. You gotta sing it with that kind of enthusiasm. Like you just squashed a cop.

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Good morning, everybody. We have a mainly dry day coming up today, but clouds will be on the increase as an area of low pressure approaches. We'll see rain showers developing by midnight tonight with some patchy fog. Now, it looks like the heaviest rain will stay off further to our south, but still maybe moderate at times, with showers lingering into the day tomorrow before coming to an end during the afternoon. Dry and beautiful weather for Tuesday and Wednesday before the next frontal system moves in on Thursday with scattered showers and an isolated thunderstorm. Then after a dry day on Friday, more threats of showers move in for Saturday. In our forecast for northeastern Connecticut, clouds increase today with highs around 80 degrees.

0: bell bottoms and your tie dye and your headband and got, you know, flip the peace sign to somebody. You know what I mean? Maybe wearing one of those peace sign medallions around your neck. Remember those were a big thing then. And we're going to listen to another artist that performed on Saturday. It's Joan Baez.
1: There's nothing you can say except the fabulous lady. Let's welcome Joan Baez.

Hello to all friends of the draft resistance revolution in America. Good evening. I hope it stops raining. One thing about the draft resistance that's different from other movements and revolutions in this country is that we have no enemies. And it's one of the beautiful things about it. And to show that our hearts are in the right place, we'd sing a song for the governor of California, Ronald Reagan.

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1: 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Yes, there were four. 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You'll be glad you did.
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2: You're saying wow this morning for listening to all this really cool music from Woodstock. Yeah, that's what we're doing today. It's a special version of the Sunday Morning Groove. Playing all the music from the artists from Woodstock because it was 57 years ago this weekend. It was happening just about, oh, about 100 miles or so from here. It's 8:31. Here's a guy who showed up, and he was just there to be a spectator. He didn't plan on performing, and he was hanging out backstage and puffing on one and all that sort of stuff that they used to do back then. And they were having trouble setting up some of the amplifiers on stage because it was still so wet from all the rain that had been coming down. So they said, can you go up and do an acoustic set? And John Sebastian said, well, all right, I'll do that.

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Thank you, people. I had a real good time. Yeah.

0: some music from John Sebastian, who was asked to jump on the stage and do an acoustic set at Woodstock because the rain made it really tough for them to set up the electrical instruments for the next artist. A lot of really cool music came out of Woodstock that whole weekend, and we're trying to play as much of it as possible because we're celebrating the 57th anniversary of Woodstock here in the Sunday Morning Groove.
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0: Continuing along with some of the cool music folks were listening to if they were over at Woodstock 57 years ago this weekend. And this is from a group from England, the Keith Hartley Band, led by Keith, or Keith, whichever way you want to say it. His real name was Keith, but he went by Keith Hartley, the drummer. Also had Gary Thane in this group, by the way, who was the bass player who was later in Uriah Heep. Keith Hartley Band, this song is Leaving Trunk.

There's some psychedelic rock for you from the Keith Hartley Band, played at Woodstock on Saturday, the 16th of August of 1969. Yeah, 57 years ago. That's what we're featuring today, is we're going to throwback to that weekend. What the action was in Woodstock, New York. All the cool bands that played there, and bring back a lot of memories for you. Some of the groups were psychedelic, some were folky, some were just kind of strange and out there, like the Incredible String Band from Scotland.

0: Hop in a John Deere Gator XUV for a day's work. Let's see what's on the to-do list. There goes the tree. And the fence.
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6: 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For tickets and information, write to Woodstock Music and Art Fair, Box 996, Radio City Station, New York, 10019, or telephone Murray Hill 70700. MU Murray Hill 70700. So remember, the Woodstock Music and Art Fair is being held at White Lake in the town of Bethel, Sullivan County, New York.

0: Good morning, everybody. We have a mainly dry day coming up today, but clouds will be on the increase as an area of low pressure approaches. We'll see rain showers developing by midnight tonight with some patchy fog. Now, it looks like the heaviest rain will stay off further to our south, but still may be moderate at times, with showers lingering into the day tomorrow before coming to an end during the afternoon. Dry, beautiful weather for Tuesday and Wednesday before the next frontal system moves in on Thursday with scattered showers and an isolated thunderstorm. Then after a dry day on Friday, more threats of showers move in for Saturday. In our forecast for northeastern Connecticut, clouds increase today with highs around 80 degrees. Rain showers developing by midnight tonight with patchy fog. Breezy, lows 60 to 65. Showers ending during the afternoon tomorrow, followed by gradual clearing with highs 75 to 80. Mostly sunny on Tuesday with highs around 80 degrees. Sunshine, a warm day on Wednesday with highs near 85. This is WINY meteorologist Michael Frascione.
1: 71 here at Broadcast House. It's 2 minutes after 9 o'clock. Good morning. It looks like a very nice Sunday. Anyway, you can get outside for a while. It's going to get cloudy later. They said tonight showers. That's like way after midnight. So you got a pretty good day to enjoy today for the middle of August of 2026. And the Sunday Morning Groove program rolls on until 11, of course, 6 to 11 every Sunday. I won't be here next week. I'm taking next week off, but I'll be back the week after. But today, we are celebrating.

There's Leslie Weinstein, later known as Leslie West, from Queens, New York, with the band he formed in Long Island called Mountain. And they were one of the hot performers at Woodstock 57 years ago this weekend. You probably know what that song's about, right? Because, well, New Englanders know a lot about what goes on with the whaling life. Nantucket sleigh ride. You know what a Nantucket sleigh ride was, right? It's when they would throw a harpoon into a whale, and the whaleboat, not the big ship, but the whaleboat that chased him, would get pulled all over the ocean by the whale. And they called that a Nantucket sleigh ride. And that's what that song was. And, well, we're going to continue along here. We've got plenty of cool music that was by performers who were at Woodstock. We're not just playing the actual recordings from Woodstock. We've got some of those mixed in and some other things from other performances. This band is known mainly as being one of the best touring groups, live bands, of all time, and they did a heck of a show when they performed at Woodstock. They're from the opposite side of the country from Mountain. These guys are from San Francisco, and they're called the Grateful Dead.

quite the performance at Woodstock by the Grateful Dead. That recording there was not from it, but it was one of the songs they played, St. Stephen. Yeah, we're doing all the Woodstock artists this weekend, because you know what? It's the 57th anniversary of the Woodstock Music and Arts Festival up in the Bethel region in New York upstate there. And we've got a lot of people phoning in requests for the stuff. Some people said they were there. I wasn't. I was only 11 years old when this went on, but I had neighbors who went, and we were wondering, where are they going? What's that all about? And then the news stories started with all the traffic jams and all the craziness when the audience swelled from the expected about 80,000 to over 400,000 people who showed up. It was quite the thing. And it was rainy and muddy because it started pouring late on Friday night into Saturday morning, so the place got soaked and muddy, and there weren't enough bathrooms and places for people to sleep, and people were laying in the mud, and it was quite the event. I don't know for sure if I'm really sad that I missed it. But the music was phenomenal. The artists were amazing. The lineup of who you got to see, and it was only like $14 for the tickets for the whole weekend. And of course, later on, people just started crashing the thing and showing up and just walking in, and they kind of let them get away with that. Times were different in 1969, weren't they? It's 9:28. Good morning. I'm Brian Battles. You're in the Sunday Morning Groove. We got a couple more, an hour and a half or so to go. 6 to 11 every Sunday morning we hang out together. Well, not next weekend, because I'm taking next weekend off, but the weekend after and all the other Sunday mornings since we hang out here together. Well, let's listen to some more music from Woodstock, or from the artists who were at Woodstock, at least. And, well, Grateful Dead we just heard from. They were from, of course, Northern California. Here's another band also from Northern California with quite a different sound, though. These guys went on stage and did quite the show, and they said, because of all the mud and because of the weather and the way people were hanging out and trying to get some rest from being up all night, they said the Grateful Dead show kind of put a lot of people to sleep, so they wanted to wake them all up.

0: There's Creedence. They did a set of really cool tunes at Woodstock that did not end up on the Woodstock album or in the movie, because at the time they were just not happy, apparently, with their performance, but the audience sure loved them, and they followed the Grateful Dead. Did a nice set. Well, we're doing all the Woodstock artists today. It's a special weekend here in the Sunday Morning Groove. Yes, it's the 57th anniversary of Woodstock. Can you believe it? All those years since 1969 when basically the biggest rock and roll event of all history happened, which was pretty amazing. And it was only about 100 miles or so from right where we are right now. So we're going to continue that till 11. All Woodstock artists, some of the performances from Woodstock too, mixed in there, back and forth. It's 9:42. Good morning. I'm Brian Battles. Yes, you are in the Sunday Morning Groove, exactly where you're supposed to be every Sunday from 6 to 11 a.m. on WINY, 1350 a.m. We also come out of your FM radio, 97.1 on that dial. 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And we can be heard everywhere in the world that way. And then you can do cool stuff like Bluetooth it to your car stereo. Yeah, then you can listen to us on the stereo in the car, even when you drive out of range of the radio signal. You can also listen if you have one of those Amazon Echo gadgets and you say, Alexa, play WINY radio, and it works on there too. So you never have an excuse to say, I can't listen to any radio, because you can always listen. Hey, you know, we got a ball game coming up today. That's right, the Red Sox, they're way out in Western PA at the Berg. They're taking on the Pirates today at 1:25. We will have that for you on the radio, so you won't have to miss that. And later on, there's other stuff going on. Well, I'll tell you, there's things you can do. I'll run through this real quick, all right? This is a list of other things you can keep in mind. They're not all today, though, so you might want to grab a pen or a pencil. Make a note here. If you like eating fresh, like real fresh produce, you know, fruits and vegetables that make you healthy and happy. 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They have one in Plainfield over at the Early Childhood Center on Norwich Road on Tuesdays. That's in the afternoon, 4 to 6. And then there's another one at the Brooklyn Commons Shopping Center on Providence Road in Brooklyn on Wednesdays from 4 to 6. And there's another one right here in Putnam at the Farmers Market Pavilion over on Kennedy Drive, you know, down past where the dog park and all that is. You can go there on Thursdays from 3:30 to 5:30. And then the other one that I can remind you about is the Killingly one over at the library in Killingly on Westcott Road. It's in Danielson, actually. And they have them on Saturdays from 9 to noon. So there's all these places you can go to, these farmers markets, and stock up on really good fresh food. It's good for you. I've been doing as much as I can, too, running around to a lot of the places that sell fresh fruits and vegetables and other things, dairy too. I went down to BZB Farm in Canterbury the other day, and I got some milk, fresh milk, and some goat milk. I love goat milk. It's really hard to get goat milk. And I also bought some stuff at the Woodstock Dairy. They have really nice fresh milk there too. And they have that skyr, which is technically, I guess, considered cheese, although it's sort of like yogurt, but it's good for you. And it's fresh. I love to go around and pick up all this fresh stuff and stuff it in my face.
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0: Well, let's see. It's 9:45, and we've got plenty more Woodstock-era music coming at you from the performers that were there. Like this young lady who was from Texas. She put together a group called the Cosmic Blues Band, and they performed here. Janis Joplin, unfortunately, you know, she died only like a little over a year after this concert. She died in October of 70, but she had this really cool group she put together, and she flew in via helicopter because by the time she was showing up to play, the place was so traffic jammed that nobody could get in and out, really. So when she saw on the helicopter ride, she saw the crowd, and she was like, whoa, she got kind of nervous. But she did manage. I think she had some chemical assistance to get through it all. But Janis Joplin did a bunch of cool songs at Woodstock.

Mm-hmm.

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0: Good morning, everybody. We have a mainly dry day coming up today, but clouds will be on the increase as an area of low pressure approaches. We'll see rain showers developing by midnight tonight with some patchy fog. Now, it looks like the heaviest rain will stay off further to our south, but still maybe moderate at times, with showers lingering into the day tomorrow before coming to an end during the afternoon. Dry, beautiful weather for Tuesday and Wednesday before the next frontal system moves in on Thursday with scattered showers and an isolated thunderstorm. Then after a dry day on Friday, more threats of showers move in for Saturday. In our forecast for northeastern Connecticut, clouds increase today with highs around 80 degrees. Rain showers developing by midnight tonight with patchy fog. Breezy, low 60 to 65. Showers ending during the afternoon tomorrow, followed by gradual clearing with highs 75 to 80. Mostly sunny on Tuesday with highs around 80 degrees. Sunshine, a warm day on Wednesday with highs near 85. This is WINY meteorologist Michael Frascione.
1: 73 here at Broadcast House, adjacent to scenic Cargill Falls on the Quinnebaug River as it flows through downtown Putnam. And a really nice day, isn't it? Good day to be outside doing stuff, right? It's not too hot and sweaty and rough out there, so you can go for a walk or... Well, what do you got to do today? Wash the car, mow the lawn?

the hippie vibe and the hippie music and all that stuff. Well, we're going to continue playing some of that sort of stuff from the bands that were at Woodstock 57 years ago this weekend, like these guys, Sly and the Family Stone.

0: Chicago Sly and the Family Stone. And by the way, a little bit of trivia. Everyday People, that was the only song played at Woodstock that had been a number one hit single. Huh, didn't know that. Well, now you do. It's 10:13. Good morning, I'm Brian Battles. Yes, it is our Woodstock special. It's the 57th anniversary of Woodstock. So that's what we're doing until 11 o'clock, 6 to 11 this morning. It's been all music from artists at Woodstock. We're going to keep that going for another, what do we got, 46, 7 minutes to go. And then next week I will be off, and then the week after we'll be back to doing our normal routine. Well, I wouldn't call it normal. Coming up today, by the way, got to remind you, we got the Sox. The Red Sox are down in the Berg, Western PA. They're taking on the Pirates at 125 on your radio.
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2: 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I love my work. 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
0: You know, one cool thing about living in this part of the country is that a lot of folks from around here were able to go to Woodstock because it was not that far away. It was people, you know, and probably in like places like Oregon or Montana or California who were probably hearing about it and going, I wish I could go. And they didn't get a chance to because it was such a trip. But around here, you could just jump in your microbus, your VW bus, or stick your thumb out even. A lot of people thumbed a ride. A lot of cars got abandoned along the New York Thruway as well because there just was no getting in and out of there. Once the crowd showed up, there was about 400,000 or more people. It got pretty packed. Well, we're going to try to hit as many more artists as we can. We're not going to get to everybody that played there because we only got 5 hours and they had three whole days. But we're going to try to get to a few more of the artists who performed at Woodstock before 11 o'clock. And let's continue here in the Sunday morning groove. We've got The Who.
5: Well, this is certainly the nicest thing that's ever happened to us. And we'd like to continue with a hit single of ours, Reach Lucky 13, Magic Bus.

0: There's The Who, another great artist who performed at Woodstock. And that's what we're doing. We're doing a whole show today of all the artists who performed at Woodstock because we're celebrating the 57th anniversary of that event. A biggie. 400,000 plus people, just about 100 or so miles from here in upstate New York, in Bethel, New York. It's 1025, if you're keeping track. I'm Brian Battles. This is the Sunday Morning Groove. Right where you belong every Sunday from 6 to 11 a.m. WINY Radio. We're on the AM dial, we're on the FM dial, and we're also streaming everywhere, so you don't have any excuse to miss this show ever. And I won't be here next week, though. I have an excuse because I'll be off for next week, but I'll be back the week after. And by the way, just a reminder, you know, we do have those free stickers here. They're here, and they're waiting for you to pick up. They're really colorful, they're really pretty. They're Sunday Moon and Groove stickers. Suitable for doing anything you want with them. You can put them on your car, or, you know, if you have a boat or a trailer or a truck, you can put them on your mailbox or your computer or your children or your pets. You can put them anywhere you want them. Once you pick it up, it's yours, and they're free. All you have to do is come by the radio station here and just ask. Just walk in during the week, during business hours, say hi to Carrie, and say, hey, can I have one of those Sunday Morning Groove stickers? And she'll say, sure can. So just come by and get yours. Well, let's see now. We just went from Sly and the Family Stone from Northern California. Then we went over to England for The Who. So now the next act at Woodstock, another Northern California act.
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0: Well, let's see now. It's 10:29, let's call it, just about. Yeah, that means we got just a touch over half an hour to go here on the show. So we're going to try to get to as many of the additional artists we didn't get to yet so far that performed at Woodstock. We're not going to get to everybody because there's just not enough time. Remember, we only have 5 hours. They had three whole days. So we're getting to as many of them as we can. But we're celebrating the 57th anniversary of Woodstock here in the Sunday Morning Groove. And now we're going to have some music from the Northern California area, the San Francisco Bay Area, from Gracie and Marty and Paul and Yorma and Jack and Spencer and Nikki. Yeah, it's Jefferson Airplane time on WINY.

0: in his bow tie. The infantry that don't ask why.
1: Hi, I'm Bob Dylan. Remember those fabulous 60s? The marches, the beans, the draft card burnings, and best of all, the music. Well, now Apple House has collected the finest of those songs on one album called Golden Protest. Performed by the original artists who made them famous, you'll thrill to Society's Child by Janis Ian, Pleasant Valley Sunday by the Monkees, What Have They Done to the Rain by the Searchers, In the Ghetto by Elvis Presley, Silent Night 7 O'Clock News by Simon and Garfunkel, and who can ever forget this all-time classic? 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

0: good.
1: Well, it was good enough. There's Blood, Sweat, and Tears. That's from their second album. And another one of the great bands that performed at Woodstock. That was at the toward the end of the program there. We had a whole lot of artists. Boy, we didn't get to everybody, though. There was just not enough time. Like I said, they had three whole days. We only had 5 hours here. But we were celebrating the 57th anniversary of Woodstock this weekend. Hope you've been enjoying it. Got time for just a couple more tunes. I think what we're going to do here is we're going to wrap up with what they wrapped up with at Woodstock. And that'll be the end of this particular episode of the Sunday Morning Groove. Hope you enjoyed it. And I won't be here next week, but I'll see you the week after. So turn it up nice and loud. Let's play some, let's see. Jimi Hendrix was the last on stage at Woodstock.

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1: Forecast for northeastern Connecticut. Clouds continue to increase for it this afternoon with highs around 80 degrees. Rain showers developing by midnight tonight with patchy fog. Breezy, low 60 to 65. Showers ending during the afternoon tomorrow, followed by gradual clearing with highs 75 to 80. And mostly sunny for Tuesday with highs around 80. This is WINY meteorologist Michael Frascione.
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3: Tuesday, an early morning bird walk will be held at the Connecticut Audubon Society Center, Day Street in Pomfret at 8 a.m. The Northeast Connecticut Farmers Market will be held at the Plainfield Early Childhood Center, 651 Norwich Road in Plainfield from 4 to 6 p.m. Tuesday. 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Killingly Parks and Recreation Senior Movies will be held at the Community Center, Broad Street in Danielson at 1:30 p.m. Wednesday. 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To make reservations, call 860-963-0074. And the Killingly Business Association Networking Mixer Night will be held at the Alchemy Arts and Wellness Studio, 13 Water Street in Danielson from 5 to 7 p.m. Thursday. 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

They're Survivor and Eye of the Tiger from the movie Rocky. And I don't know if you've seen this, talking of Rocky, Prime Video are bringing out a movie all about Sylvester Stallone and his struggle as he's trying to actually create that character Rocky. The trailers look really good. Go check them out. Coming up, Three Doors Down and Daniel Powter. But first, here's Taylor Swift.

0: There's three doors down and here without you. So is your relationship feeling a little stale? Well, apparently, start gossiping together. Science says that couples who tend to gossip together feel happier, closer, and honestly, it kind of makes sense. Like, you leave a party, you get into the car, and you immediately look at your significant other and go, what was going on with those two? Researchers say that it creates that feeling that you're both on the same team. So forget couples therapy. Just spend 20 minutes discussing whatever Carol was doing near those appetizers. Because apparently the secret to a happy marriage isn't communication. It's having the same people that you both cannot stand.
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5: Windham County Weather. Forecast for northeastern Connecticut. Clouds continue to increase for it this afternoon with highs around 80 degrees. Rain showers developing by midnight tonight with patchy fog. Breezy, low 60 to 65. Showers ending during the afternoon tomorrow, followed by gradual clearing with highs 75 to 80. And mostly sunny for Tuesday with highs around 80. This is WINY meteorologist Michael Frascione.
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7: Tuesday, an early morning bird walk will be held at the Connecticut Audubon Society Center, Day Street in Pomfret at 8 a.m. The Northeast Connecticut Farmers Market will be held at the Plainfield Early Childhood Center, 651 Norwich Road in Plainfield, from 4 to 6 p.m. Tuesday. Wednesday, community kitchens will be held at United Methodist Church of Danielson, 9 Spring Street in Danielson at 12 noon. Killingly Parks and Recreation Senior Movies will be held at the Community Center, Broad Street in Danielson at 1:30 p.m. Wednesday. Thursday, the Courthouse Clam Bake will be held at the Courthouse Bar and Grill, 121 Main Street in Putnam. To make reservations, call 860-963-0074. And the Killingly Business Association Networking Mixer Night will be held at the Alchemy Arts and Wellness Studio, 13 Water Street in Danielson, from 5 to 7 p.m. Thursday. That's what's happening. 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

0: 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Hey there, this is MJ hanging out with you. So a giant hairball ended up rolling through New York City this week. Did you see that story? I'm guessing it's because the Madison Square Garden workers actually managed to vacuum that thing up after Taylor Swift's wedding.
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9: Forecast for northeastern Connecticut. Clouds continue to increase for it this afternoon with highs around 80 degrees. Rain showers developing by midnight tonight with patchy fog. Breezy, low 60 to 65. Showers ending during the afternoon tomorrow, followed by gradual clearing with highs 75 to 80. And mostly sunny for Tuesday with highs around 80. This is WINY meteorologist Michael Frascione.
10: What's happening from WINY? Tuesday, an early morning bird walk will be held at the Connecticut Audubon Society Center, Day Street in Pomfret at 8 a.m. The Northeast Connecticut Farmers Market will be held at the Plainfield Early Childhood Center, 651 Norwich Road in Plainfield, from 4 to 6 p.m. Tuesday. Wednesday, community kitchens will be held at United Methodist Church of Danielson, 9 Spring Street in Danielson, at 12 noon. Killingly Parks and Recreation Senior Movies will be held at the Community Center, Broad Street in Danielson, at 1:30 p.m. Wednesday. Thursday, the Courthouse Clam Bake will be held at the Courthouse Bar and Grill, 121 Main Street in Putnam. To make reservations, call 860-963-0074. And the Killingly Business Association Networking Mixer Night will be held at the Alchemy Arts and Wellness Studio, 13 Water Street in Danielson, from 5 to 7 p.m. Thursday. That's what's happening. 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

0: 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There's Ella Langley, and that is Choosing Texas. So icon that she is, Martha Stewart, has come out and said that she will never get plastic surgery because she thinks it's tacky. Plus, as well, it would totally ruin her prison tattoos.
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1: Good afternoon, Putnam. This is Willie B., and we're going to bring you to Red Sox baseball this afternoon at 1:25. We'll take the pregame, and 1:35, they'll come on live from Pittsburgh, coming off a shutout victory last night, national broadcast. Sonny Gray on our stopper, along with Peyton Tolley, and it's going to be a Red Sox-themed, baseball-themed afternoon of songs brought to you to get you in the mood, to get those Red Sox to win today's series versus the Pittsburgh Pirates. And here we go. It's Simply Irresistible by Robert Palmer.

0: forecast for northeastern Connecticut. Increasing cloudiness for today with highs around 80 degrees. Rain showers developing by midnight tonight with patchy fog. Breezy with lows 60 to 65. Showers ending during the afternoon tomorrow, followed by gradual clearing with highs 75 to 80. Mostly sunny on Tuesday with highs around 80. Sunshine and warm Wednesday near 85. Scattered showers and isolated thunderstorm Thursday with highs around 80. This is WINY meteorologist Michael Frascione.
1: It's 81 degrees at Broadcast House.

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The lineups are out. The lineups are out. And here's the Red Sox lineup for this afternoon. We've got at first base, Sogat. Center field, Sedan Rafaela. In right field will be Willer Abreu. Our DH today will be Adley Rutschman. At third base will be Caleb Durbin. Shortstop will be Andrew Monasterio. In left field will be Jaron Duran. At second base, Andrew Siegler. And the catcher will be Connor Wong. And on the mound, we have Patrick Sandoval as the Red Sox attempt to sweep the Pittsburgh Pirates. Take the series. They lost game one. They won game two yesterday, and they're looking to take the series in Pittsburgh and try to get back, you know, and kind of survive what I would term it was a tough week, but they can survive it and move forward. 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

Doesn't matter if you love him or capital H-I-M-M-M-M-M-M. Just put your paws up, 'cause you were born this way.

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The Red Sox might have caught a break this afternoon because Paul Skeens, their ace, is not on the mound. And the Pittsburgh Pirates are now turning to a bullpen game with Lake Basha starting the game for the Pittsburgh Pirates. Let's see if the Red Sox can take advantage of that situation and capture the victory this afternoon.

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0: forecast for northeastern Connecticut. Increasing cloudiness for today with highs around 80 degrees. Rain showers developing by midnight tonight with patchy fog. Breezy with lows 60 to 65. Showers ending during the afternoon tomorrow, followed by gradual clearing with highs 75 to 80. Mostly sunny on Tuesday with highs around 80. Sunshine and warm Wednesday near 85. Scattered showers and isolated thunderstorm Thursday with highs around 80. This is WINY meteorologist Michael Frascione.
1: It's 82 degrees at Broadcast House.

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2: 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This afternoon, the Red Sox try to win the series in Pittsburgh. They send to the mound Patrick Sandoval, and the Pittsburgh Pirates are going to go with a bullpen game, and they're going to start with Lake Bachar, who is a late replacement for their ace, Paul Skeens, who got scratched today. The Red Sox enter play today with a six-game lead in the wild card for the second-place wild card. So they're firmly in position to make the playoffs. And all the pundits are predicting that in the first round of the playoffs, it'll be those dreaded Yankees versus our Boston Red Sox. So we'll see what's going to happen there. But between now and then, we got to get you ready for Red Sox baseball on 1350 AM and 97.1 FM.

Good afternoon, Putnam. We're getting ready for Red Sox baseball, and we've got a little something special for you this afternoon. We've put together four songs that are going to put you in the mood for today's game. What do we want the Red Sox to do? We want them to win today. We want them to go out there and play their best game against the Pittsburgh Pirates this afternoon in Pittsburgh. And when the dust settles, we want, as in the words of Queen, another one to bite the dust.

Okay, that was our first warm-up song, and now we're going to proceed to our warm-up song number two here on WIOY 1350 AM and 97.1 FM. Just before we start the song, though, we weren't quite sure that the Red Sox were going to be the boys of summer as they played pretty disparaging baseball in April, May, and part of June. But then they got hotter than hot, and now they are the boys of summer.

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And our last inspirational song, maybe our last, maybe we'll have another. Who knows? But we're going to give you an inspirational song, and Tom Petty is telling the Red Sox not to back down.

Good afternoon, folks. And here's the latest. The Red Sox still in a rain delay, probably going to be for a while. And we, unfortunately, will not be able to bring you the remainder of the game. So we're going to tell you that the Pittsburgh Pirates presently lead the Boston Red Sox 7-3 in the top of the seventh inning. The Red Sox went behind 7-0 in this game, put up three in the fifth inning to make it 7-3. I think they'll finish the game, but it's going to be later on, and it's just not going to work out for us. We're going to say goodbye for Sunday afternoon, wish the Red Sox the best, and you know what happens, and it happens sometimes, and Lady Gaga and Ariana Grande are going to tell us about it. What happened this afternoon, and it happened to me, was I got rained on me. Have a great rest of your Sunday.

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0: risk of permanent hearing loss from unsafe listening habits. With nearly a quarter of young people regularly cranking volumes to dangerous levels, even at lower volumes, the damage does accumulate. 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Take it from a disc jockey with some increasingly challenging hearing. You want to be careful there.
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1: Forecast for northeastern Connecticut. Clouds continue to increase for it this afternoon with highs around 80 degrees. Rain showers developing by midnight tonight with patchy fog. Breezy, low 60, 265. Showers ending during the afternoon tomorrow, followed by gradual clearing with highs 75 to 80. And mostly sunny for Tuesday with highs around 80. This is WINY meteorologist Michael Frascione.
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3: Tuesday, an early morning bird walk will be held at the Connecticut Audubon Society Center, Day Street in Pomfret at 8 a.m. The Northeast Connecticut Farmers Market will be held at the Plainfield Early Childhood Center, 651 Norwich Road in Plainfield from 4 to 6 p.m. Tuesday. Wednesday, community kitchens will be held at United Methodist Church of Danielson, 9 Spring Street in Danielson at 12 noon. Killingly Parks and Recreation Senior Movies will be held at the Community Center, Broad Street in Danielson at 1:30 p.m. Wednesday. Thursday, the Courthouse Clam Bake will be held at the Courthouse Bar and Grill, 121 Main Street in Putnam. To make reservations, call 860-963-0074. And the Killingly Business Association Networking Mixer Night will be held at the Alchemy Arts and Wellness Studio, 13 Water Street in Danielson, from 5 to 7 p.m. Thursday. That's what's happening. 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

That is Bon Jovi, a little more than halfway there, I would think. At this point, I think that's safe to say. Bon Jovi and Living on a Prayer. I'm Carl Southcott with Olivia Dean. During the whole creation process of this song, I mean, Olivia Dean and everybody involved, nobody was thinking this song would be a great single until after they were done recording it. Then everybody agreed, yeah, this really ought to be a single. Became a major hit for Olivia Dean, Man I Need.

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5: Windham County Weather. Forecast for northeastern Connecticut. Clouds continue to increase for it this afternoon with highs around 80 degrees. Rain showers developing by midnight tonight with patchy fog. Breezy, low 60, 265. Showers ending during the afternoon tomorrow, followed by gradual clearing with highs 75 to 80. And mostly sunny for Tuesday with highs around 80. This is WINY meteorologist Michael Frascione.
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7: Tuesday, an early morning bird walk will be held at the Connecticut Audubon Society Center, Day Street in Pomfret at 8 a.m. The Northeast Connecticut Farmers Market will be held at the Plainfield Early Childhood Center, 651 Norwich Road in Plainfield from 4 to 6 p.m. Tuesday. 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Killingly Parks and Recreation Senior Movies will be held at the Community Center, Broad Street in Danielson at 1:30 p.m. Wednesday. Thursday, the Courthouse Clam Bake will be held at the Courthouse Bar and Grill, 121 Main Street in Putnam. To make reservations, call 860-963-0074. And the Killingly Business Association Networking Mixer Night will be held at the Alchemy Arts and Wellness Studio, 13 Water Street in Danielson from 5 to 7 p.m. Thursday. 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

0: 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Making somebody laugh often creates an instant bond, and a good sense of humor doesn't mean you have to be a comedian cracking jokes constantly. It's more about finding joy in everyday moments and not taking life too seriously all the time. 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
10: Windham County weather. Forecast for northeastern Connecticut. Clouds continue to increase for it this afternoon with highs around 80 degrees. Rain showers developing by midnight tonight with patchy fog. Breezy, low 60 to 65. Showers ending during the afternoon tomorrow, followed by gradual clearing with highs 75 to 80. And mostly sunny for Tuesday with highs around 80. This is WINY meteorologist Michael Frascione.
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12: Tuesday, an early morning bird walk will be held at the Connecticut Audubon Society Center, Day Street in Pomfret at 8 a.m. The Northeast Connecticut Farmers Market will be held at the Plainfield Early Childhood Center, 651 Norwich Road in Plainfield from 4 to 6 p.m. Tuesday. Wednesday, community kitchens will be held at United Methodist Church of Danielson, 9 Spring Street in Danielson at 12 noon. Killingly Parks and Recreation Senior Movies will be held at the Community Center, Broad Street in Danielson at 1:30 p.m. Wednesday. Thursday, the Courthouse Clam Bake will be held at the Courthouse Bar and Grill, 121 Main Street in Putnam. To make reservations, call 860-963-0074. And the Killingly Business Association Networking Mixer Night will be held at the Alchemy Arts and Wellness Studio, 13 Water Street in Danielson from 5 to 7 p.m. Thursday. That's what's happening. 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
1: Forecast for northeastern Connecticut, rain showers developing by midnight tonight with patchy fog, breezy, low 60 to 65, showers ending during the afternoon tomorrow, followed by a gradual clearing with highs 75 to 80. Partly cloudy skies, lows around 65 degrees tomorrow night, mostly sunny on Tuesday with highs around 80. This is WINY meteorologist Michael Frascione.
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3: Tuesday, an early morning bird walk will be held at the Connecticut Audubon Society Center, Day Street in Pomfret at 8 a.m. The Northeast Connecticut Farmers Market will be held at the Plainfield Early Childhood Center, 651 Norwich Road in Plainfield from 4 to 6 p.m. Tuesday. Wednesday, community kitchens will be held at United Methodist Church of Danielson, 9 Spring Street in Danielson at 12 noon. Killingly Parks and Recreation Senior Movies will be held at the Community Center, Broad Street in Danielson at 1:30 p.m. Wednesday. Thursday, the Courthouse Clam Bake will be held at the Courthouse Bar and Grill, 121 Main Street in Putnam. To make reservations, call 860-963-0074. And the Killingly Business Association Networking Mixer Night will be held at the Alchemy Arts and Wellness Studio, 13 Water Street in Danielson, from 5 to 7 p.m. Thursday. That's what's happening. 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
0: Oh, yeah. I get that answer from a lot of

It's Katy Perry and Teenage Dream. I'm Carl Southcott, wishing a happy birthday today to Madonna, actor Steve Carell, WNBA Sophie Cunningham, very much in the news these days, very much in the zeitgeist, actress Angela Bassett, movie director James Cameron, singer Vanessa Carlton, actor Timothy Hutton, actress Rumor Willis. If it's your birthday, have a happy one, all right? It's Snow Patrol and Chasing Cars.

0: That is Bruno Mars and I Just Might. While we won't have the official weekend box office numbers all added up, not until Monday, at this point it is clear, once again, Spidey rules the weekend. Spider-Man Brand New Day is very much the number one movie of the weekend. The sci-fi thriller The End of Oak Street is in a distant second place, with Paw Patrol the Dino Movie probably ending up as number three. 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
8: The forecast for northeastern Connecticut. Rain showers developing by midnight tonight with patchy fog. Breezy, low 60 to 65. Showers ending during the afternoon tomorrow, followed by a gradual clearing with highs 75 to 80. Partly cloudy skies, lows around 65 degrees tomorrow night. Mostly sunny on Tuesday with highs around 80. This is WINY meteorologist Michael Frascione.
9: Tuesday, an early morning bird walk will be held at the Connecticut Audubon Society Center, Bay Street in Pomfret at 8 a.m. The Northeast Connecticut Farmers Market will be held at the Plainfield Early Childhood Center, 651 Norwich Road in Plainfield, from 4 to 6 p.m. Tuesday. 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Killingly Parks and Recreation Senior Movies will be held at the Community Center, Broad Street in Danielson at 1:30 p.m. Wednesday. 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To make reservations, call 860-963-0074. 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That's what's happening. 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

Here's Ella Langley and a hit song that's breaking records right, left, and sideways. I mean, to say it's a big hit for Ella Langley, that is putting it lightly. Ella Langley and a song that's number one on the Billboard Hot 100 charts, 17 weeks now. It's Choosin' Texas.

0: at his Prince and a little red Corvette. You know, chances are you check your phone when you wake up in the morning. Almost 9 in 10 of us do that, usually within the first 10 minutes of getting up. But maybe that's a habit we all should be breaking. Looking at the phone when you first open your eyes just deprives you of getting mentally together for the start of the day. Instead of using that time to look at your phone, you could be doing something more productive like reading, taking a walk outside, or even just sitting and stretching or meditating.
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11: Forecast for northeastern Connecticut. Rain showers developing by midnight tonight with patchy fog. Breezy, low 60 to 65. Showers ending during the afternoon tomorrow. Followed by a gradual clearing with highs 75 to 80. Partly cloudy skies, lows around 65 degrees tomorrow night. Mostly sunny on Tuesday with highs around 80. This is WINY meteorologist Michael Frascione.
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13: Tuesday, an early morning bird walk will be held at the Connecticut Audubon Society Center, Bay Street in Pomfret at 8 a.m. The Northeast Connecticut Farmers Market will be held at the Plainfield Early Childhood Center, 651 Norwich Road in Plainfield from 4 to 6 p.m. Tuesday. 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Killingly Parks and Recreation Senior Movies will be held at the Community Center, Broad Street in Danielson at 1:30 p.m. Wednesday. Thursday, the Courthouse Clam Bake will be held at the Courthouse Bar and Grill, 121 Main Street in Putnam. To make reservations, call 860-963-0074. And the Killingly Business Association Networking Mixer Night will be held at the Alchemy Arts and Wellness Studio, 13 Water Street in Danielson from 5 to 7 p.m. Thursday. That's what's happening. 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
1: Forecast for northeastern Connecticut, rain showers developing by midnight tonight with patchy fog, breezy, low 60 to 65, showers ending during the afternoon tomorrow, followed by gradual clearing with highs 75 to 80. Partly cloudy skies, lows around 65 degrees tomorrow night, mostly sunny on Tuesday with highs around 80. This is WINY meteorologist Michael Frascione.
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3: Tuesday, an early morning bird walk will be held at the Connecticut Audubon Society Center, Day Street in Pomfret at 8 a.m. The Northeast Connecticut Farmers Market will be held at the Plainfield Early Childhood Center, 651 Norwich Road in Plainfield from 4 to 6 p.m. Tuesday. Wednesday, community kitchens will be held at United Methodist Church of Danielson, 9 Spring Street in Danielson at 12 noon. Killingly Parks and Recreation Senior Movies will be held at the Community Center, Broad Street in Danielson at 1:30 p.m. Wednesday. Thursday, the Courthouse Clam Bake will be held at the Courthouse Bar and Grill, 121 Main Street in Putnam. To make reservations, call 860-963-0074. And the Killingly Business Association Networking Mixer Night will be held at the Alchemy Arts and Wellness Studio, 13 Water Street in Danielson from 5 to 7 p.m. Thursday. That's what's happening. 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

It was Gautier and somebody that I used to know. Science kind of confirms what we all pretty much know already. Men and women are different. For instance, men tend to produce twice as much saliva as women. Women, for their part, they learn to speak earlier, know more words, recall them better, pause less, and glide through tongue twisters. But guys, and don't let it get you down, we got that saliva thing. It's Hunter X and Golden.

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3: The forecast for northeastern Connecticut, rain showers developing by midnight tonight with patchy fog, breezy, low 60 to 65, showers ending during the afternoon tomorrow, followed by a gradual clearing with highs 75 to 80. Partly cloudy skies, lows around 65 degrees tomorrow night, mostly sunny on Tuesday with highs around 80. This is WINY meteorologist Michael Frascione.
4: What's happening from WINY? Tuesday, an early morning bird walk will be held at the Connecticut Audubon Society Center, Day Street in Pomfret at 8 a.m. The Northeast Connecticut Farmers Market will be held at the Plainfield Early Childhood Center, 651 Norwich Road in Plainfield from 4 to 6 p.m. Tuesday. Wednesday, community kitchens will be held at United Methodist Church of Danielson, 9 Spring Street in Danielson at 12 noon. Killingly Parks and Recreation Senior Movies will be held at the Community Center, Broad Street in Danielson at 1:30 p.m. Wednesday. Thursday, the Courthouse Clam Bake will be held at the Courthouse Bar and Grill, 121 Main Street in Putnam. To make reservations, call 860-963-0074. And the Killingly Business Association Networking Mixer Night will be held at the Alchemy Arts and Wellness Studio, 13 Water Street in Danielson from 5 to 7 p.m. Thursday. That's what's happening. 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
7: Hi, this is Dick Loomis with an invitation for you to join the Remember When crew every Friday morning at 8:20. 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

Hopefully Benson Boone feeling 100% now. I know last weekend he was under the weather, and I was too, so I kind of relate. It's Benson Boone right now and Beautiful Things.

0: Major hit movie song from Peter Cetera from the first sequel to The Karate Kid. I remember liking the first sequel to The Karate Kid. Not quite as much as the original, but pretty close. The Glory of Love from The Karate Kid Part 2.
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7: Windham County weather. Forecast for northeastern Connecticut. Rain showers developing by midnight tonight with patchy fog. Breezy, low 60 to 65. Showers ending during the afternoon tomorrow. Followed by a gradual clearing with highs 75 to 80. Partly cloudy skies, lows around 65 degrees tomorrow night. Mostly sunny on Tuesday with highs around 80. This is WINY meteorologist Michael Frascione.
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1: Forecast for northeastern Connecticut, rain showers developing by midnight tonight with patchy fog, breezy, low 60 to 65, showers ending during the afternoon tomorrow, followed by a gradual clearing with highs 75 to 80. Partly cloudy skies, lows around 65 degrees tomorrow night, mostly sunny on Tuesday with highs around 80. This is WINY meteorologist Michael Frascione.
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3: Tuesday, an early morning bird walk will be held at the Connecticut Audubon Society Center, Day Street in Pomfret at 8 a.m. The Northeast Connecticut Farmers Market will be held at the Plainfield Early Childhood Center, 651 Norwich Road in Plainfield from 4 to 6 p.m. Tuesday. 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That's what's happening. 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